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I want to talk to you. The last time we talked, Mr. Smith, you reduced me to tears.

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An hour of songs from consecutive years. We'll start in a particular year and work our way through, only here at Nation Radio. You've done it.

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16: The top stories this hour. The Prime Minister is calling on the country to choose unity and progress over division and hatred following Henry Novak's murder. The 18-year-old died in police handcuffs, falsely accused of racism by his Sikh killer in Southampton in December. The incident sparked violent protests. Sir Keir Starmer says he was profoundly humbled to meet the teenager's parents at Downing Street yesterday. Ahead of that private meeting, he had this message.
17: This is a tragic case. We have to start with Henry. We really need to listen to Henry's family because they're asking us, as politicians, as leaders, not to use his case to whip up division, not to cause disturbances.
16: It's emerged Andrew Mountbatten Windsor received a private income from subletting three properties on his Royal Lodge estate while paying little rent for more than 20 years. A National Audit Office report says the arrangement was permitted under his lease, although it doesn't reveal how much he earned. It comes as Andrew has been photographed with what appears to be a large bruise on the right side of his face while driving near the Sandringham estate in Norfolk. Andy Burnham says he'd enter a Labour leadership contest if one were triggered, becoming the first senior Labour figure to publicly suggest challenging Sir Keir Starmer. Downing Street insists no leadership challenge is underway, saying the Prime Minister won't walk away from the mandate he was given by voters 2 years ago. Our chief political correspondent, John Craig, has more.
18: Andy Burnham has confirmed what's regarded as Westminster's worst-kept secret, that if there's a Labour leadership contest, he wants to be part of it. He's even suggested that Wes Streeting, who quit the Cabinet last month, has already fired the starting gun.
16: And Andoni Iraola is relishing the challenge of winning titles at Liverpool. The former Bournemouth boss has been appointed at the Premier Club on a 2-year contract, replacing Arne Slot, who was sacked on Saturday. From Sky News, I'm Daisy Steele.
19: It's Friday. Good morning. This is Gary Parker on Nation Radio with The Wanted on the way. And next up, it's Womack and Womack and Teardrops at Nation. Morning.

Something About You, Level 42, The Wanted, Glad You Came, and Womack and Womack, Teardrops at Nation Radio. It's the best variety of it on a Friday morning. Hello, how are you doing? It's Gary here, and it's nearly the weekend. We are doing the songs that didn't make it to number one, the biggest nearly number ones this weekend at Nation Radio. And if you have your birthday today, the 5th of June, happy birthday to you. You share it with Mark Wahlberg, who is 55. And happy birthday, saxophonist Kenny G, 70 today. It's Nation Radio. Teddy Swims.

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0: ABBA, it's Super Trooper, and it's Nation Radio. Tony and Emma will be here at breakfast from 6 at Nation Radio. They've got happy hour between 6 and 7. And then coming up after 7, Tony and Emma's guessing game. It's a bit like a mind masher, but it's one taking on the other. Tony versus Emma. Find out what that's all about after 7. And they'll do the Friday shout-outs after 8. And that's followed by the Golden Hour at 9. 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

0: You've just woken up. Good morning. Welcome to Friday. It's Nation Radio playing the best variety of hits. Headlines at 5 are on the way next. And there are more great songs for you to kickstart your Friday morning right here on Nation Radio. Good morning. Nation
1: 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Unexpected item in bagging area. 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Unexpected item in bagging area. Nope. Try again. 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
6: The top stories this hour. The Prime Minister is promising unflinching action in righting the wrongs of Henry Novak's murder. Sir Keir Starmer says the teenager deserves a legacy that goes beyond the awful tragedy of his death in Southampton in December. The 18-year-old died in handcuffs, falsely accused of racism. The PM privately met his parents in Downing Street last night. Here's policing commentator Graham Wettone.
7: There has to be some element, some understanding of the diverse communities we are now policing, but it's become almost like the focus or the prime concern for many forces, but it's taken on a life of its own, to the detriment of understanding policing, understanding the law.
6: It's emerged Andrew Mountbatten-Windsor received a private income from subletting three properties on his Royal Lodge estate while paying little rent for more than 20 years. A National Audit Office report says the arrangement was permitted under his lease, although it doesn't reveal how much he earned. Andy Burnham says he'd enter a Labour leadership contest if one were triggered, becoming the first senior Labour figure to publicly suggest challenging Sir Keir Starmer. Downing Street insists no leadership challenge is underway, saying the Prime Minister won't walk away from the mandate he was given by voters 2 years ago. Volodymyr Zelensky has called for a face-to-face meeting with Vladimir Putin in a fresh attempt to end the war in Ukraine. He's offered a full ceasefire while negotiations take place. A fresh appeal's been launched 30 years after the disappearance of a university graduate in Bath. 25-year-old Melanie Hall was last seen in a club in the city in June 1996. Her remains were found just off the M5 in Thornbury in 2009. Melanie's sister Dominique says it's been a painful 3 decades.
8: Time is really going on and I hope we get the answers that we need and the justice for her while we're still able to.
6: From Sky News, I'm Daisy Steele.
2: Nation Radio. We are just hours away from the weekend. It's Gary here at Nation Radio, Friday morning with In Excess, Lady Gaga. And next, it's Lionel Richie at Nation.

Lady Gaga. It's Paparazzi, 12 minutes past five. It's Nation Radio and it's Friday morning's early breakfast. In about 20 minutes from now, I'll be telling you how you can get in the draw to win £750,000 on Make Me A Winner. Stick around for that. We'll do the interesting fact of the day. And Whitney after Joe. End of beginning. Just one.

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0: Fantastic, Kill the Cat, Down to Earth, It's Nation Radio. Your interesting fact of the day. Back in 1948, a standard allotment holder in Essex grew a giant cabbage that measured over 5 feet across. Now, because vegetable transport was strictly regulated under post-war Britain at the time, because of rationing, he actually had to apply for a special heavy goods and commercial carriage license from the Ministry of Food just to drive the cabbage down the road to a local village show. It's a true story. Make me a
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0: The Big O, Mr. Roy Orbison, I Drove All Night. It's Nation Radio coming up to 5:40 with Gary on Early Breakfast. I'm here till 6. And then over the weekend, we're doing the biggest songs that didn't reach number one as part of our themed weekend. So songs from the likes of Fleetwood Mac, Adele, Ed Sheeran, Bryan Adams, Oasis, Taylor Swift, and many more. Some of the biggest songs ever released, but they didn't reach the top spot in the chart. And you'll be surprised by many of them too. The biggest songs that didn't reach number one's weekend. 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

0: Good morning, it's Nation Radio. It's coming up to six. All the top stories for Suffolk are on the way next. And then it's Tony and Emma at breakfast.
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17: Top stories this hour. It's emerged Andrew Mountbatten Windsor received a private income from subletting three properties on his Royal Lodge estate while paying little rent for more than 20 years. A National Audit Office report says the arrangement was permitted under his lease. The Prime Minister's promising unflinching action in righting the wrongs of Henry Novak's murder. The 18-year-old died in handcuffs in Southampton in December, falsely accused of racism. The PM privately met his parents in Downing Street last night. Here's policing commentator Graham Wettone.
18: There has to be some element, some understanding of the diverse communities we are now policing, but it's become almost like a focus or the prime concern for many forces that it's taken on a life of its own, to the detriment of understanding policing.
17: Andy Burnham's confirmed for the first time he would join a Labour leadership contest. The Greater Manchester Mayor made the comments on Question Time last night, but the party says the process of challenging Sir Keir Starmer hasn't been triggered. And shops in Scotland saw an uptick in customers in May. Edinburgh continues to be the best performing city in the UK for football.
19: Now for the news here in Suffolk, and a Suffolk charity supporting children affected by sexual abuse says demand for its services is at a record high. Brave Futures says it has the longest waiting list in its history and is facing uncertainty over future funding. The charity is hoping this weekend's Dragon Boat Festival on Ipswich waterfront will help raise funds.
20: We have got the highest amount of referrals. We don't want children on a waiting list. They shouldn't have to wait. We don't want them waiting, our view is 8 to 12 weeks, and even that feels uncomfortable. And now we're at the point where it might go past that, so we're in desperate talks to try and secure more income.
19: A Suffolk home care service supporting older people and those living with dementia has been rated as outstanding by inspectors. The Care Quality Commission upgraded Housing 21's home court service from good to outstanding after finding people were at the heart of everything staff did. And the Suffolk landscapes that inspired some of Britain's most famous paintings are taking centre stage this summer. The National Trust at Flatford's marking 250 years since the birth of John Constable. A programme of events, exhibitions and performances is taking place.
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19: A bit of an overcast day with some brighter spells at times. Drier though, with highs of 18. That's the latest. I'm Adam Richardson.
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0: Good morning and welcome to Friday. It's just gone 6. It's Tony and Emma at breakfast here at Nation Radio. Ace of Base, all that she wants playing very soon. First is Kenny Loggins. Let's go.

0: Peter Gabriel's Big Time, 6:18, Friday morning. The weekend's rolled around again. It's Tony and Emma at breakfast here at Nation Radio. Blondie, Sunday Girl coming soon. And Stereophonics, Have a Nice Day, next at Nation Radio. Make me a
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6: I'm Greg Edwards. Good morning. Out on the main routes so far, traffic's on the move. It's looking good on the A14. No delays showing up in either direction, according to the sensors. The A12 is fine, both north and southbound as well. Roadworks are underway still in Laxfield. The B1117 High Street has some temporary traffic lights in place near to the Church Walk Junction for a few more days, so expect one or two delays. And in Misley, there are temporary lights in use for work on Harwich Road.
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The Stereophonics Have a Nice Day 2001. It's Tony and Emma at breakfast. Hello, good morning. Welcome to Friday. So we've almost made it to the weekend. Right, let's play the Bluebells, Young at Heart. And on the happy hour right now, here's Beyonce, Texas Hold'em, Nation Radio.

0: From 1984, The Bluebells and Young at Heart here at Nation Radio. The best variety of hits at breakfast time with Tony and Emma. Let's get on Robbie, rock DJ, and Anne-Marie, 2002. The brilliant tune that Ed Sheeran wrote for her is next. Nation
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7: I'm Greg Edwards. Out on the main routes, traffic's on the move. It's looking good on the A14. No delay showing up on the sensors, either east or westbound. It's fine as well in both directions on the A12.

0: Ella Langley in Choosing Texas. This is Nation Radio with Tony and Emma at breakfast. It's almost 7 news headlines and weather on the way. And then stand by, the world famous guessing game for a Friday morning is coming next. Nation
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21: The top stories this hour. We now know Andrew Mountbatten Windsor made money by subletting homes on the Royal Estate. A National Audit Office report says the former Duke received an income from 3 cottages at a time when he was paying a so-called peppercorn rent of his own. It also reveals the King foots the bill for Andrew's daughter's homes. Royal correspondent Laura Bundock says the report provides only limited transparency.
22: Andrew's subletting, we understand, was to staff and their families to pay for running costs, not make profits. But how much he charged is not disclosed.
21: For the first time, Andy Burnham has confirmed he would run in any potential Labour leadership race. The Mayor of Greater Manchester made the comments on Question Time last night, but Labour says no process to challenge the PM has been triggered. Scientists say a new AI-designed vaccine could protect against a whole family of viruses. A child's found it safe and could prevent pandemics. And new Liverpool boss Andoni Iraola says he's excited about his new job, but has warned he can't promise success at Anfield.
0: Now for the news here in Suffolk, and hundreds of people are expected on Ipswich waterfront this weekend for Brave Future's biggest dragon boat festival yet. Money raised will help fund support for around 25 children affected by sexual abuse. Anna Walker says the money is desperately needed.
1: We need to recruit practitioners in order to manage that significant rise of need. It's like the chicken and the egg, because we go out and we engage, and because we're so passionate about early intervention and prevention, we're seeing more referrals.
0: One of Suffolk's most famous artists is set to be celebrated with a summer-long programme of events. The National Trust at Flatford's marking 250 years since the birth of John Constable, whose paintings helped make the area famous around the world. And a Suffolk home care service has been held up as an example for others after receiving an outstanding rating from inspectors. The Care Quality Commission upgraded Housing 21's home court service following an inspection which found staff provided highly personalised care and helped people live independently. The regulator says other care providers should look to the service as an outstanding example.
15: 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Weather.
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0: A bit of an overcast day with some brighter spells at times. Drier though, with highs of 18. That's the latest. I'm Adam Richardson.
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24: Friday has arrived. The first Friday of June. This is Tony and Emma.

0: Tunes, Can You Feel It? From 1981. It's Tony and Emma at breakfast. Hello, good morning. Welcome to Nation Radio. Friday today with the new tune from Blue. It's called Flowers. You'll hear it next. Time for a guessing game. I had a go at this yesterday, so you can tackle the question today, Emma. Here we go. Yep. You ready? If you're ready. A new listener to the show, we're going to give Emma a question. She's got three guesses to get it right. Shout along to the radio, see if you can do it. You'll probably do it faster than Emma. Right, here we go. 25% of us said we would have one of these in our dream home. 25% of us said we'd have one of these in our dream home. I'll give you a clue. I would not.
1: Oh, I was going to say a ball pit.
0: A ball pit. I but definitely you probably would. I'd have the one where you have to open a door on the top floor and jump into
1: right, that's what I was thinking. No. That was
0: 25%
1: okay.
0: Said we would have one of these in our dream home.
1: I would have like an indoor swimming pool tank. Like with like tropical fish that you could like go into.
0: What, you'd swim with the no, you want the fish in the walls of the pool.
1: Yes, so yes. It looks like it. Oh my gosh, yes, that's what I want.
0: Get me on Dragon's Den. That's a damn good idea. Every now and then
1: that's
0: I have
1: amazing.
0: A good idea. That's my good idea for this millennium. It's not the right answer. You got one more. Think about a bit more cultural. A bit more cultural. Yeah, like that. You're a bit arty.
1: Arty.
0: More sensible.
1: Well, like an art gallery in your house.
0: Oh, it's close. It's not right though, I'm afraid. 25% of us said we'd have a library in our dream home.
1: Oh, I would love that.
0: Mm.
1: I'd have one as well that had books from floor to ceiling.
0: Yeah.
1: And then one of those ladders that you know, on the runners that you can like...
0: And
1: go
0: after
1: along
0: 15
1: on.
0: Minutes, guess where you'd be?
1: Where?
0: In the accident and emergency department. This is Tony and Emma.
1: On Nation Radio.

0: Have flowers for your Friday morning. It's Tony and Emma at breakfast here at Nation Radio. Sting and the Police and Maroon 5 are next. Make me a
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0: £750,000 must be won today on Make Me a Winner, and it could be you, like last week's winner, Pete, that walks off with the cash. 750k to be precise. 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
5: I'm Greg Edwards. So far this morning, traffic's on the move on the main routes, including the A14. That's looking good both ways on the centres, and it's fine on the A12, both north and southbound. Roadworks are underway today in Laxfield, with temporary lights in place on the high street, the B1117, so do expect one or two delays while that work is underway. And in Wickham Market, the high street there is closed for work on the electricity cables, with a diversion from the junction with Crown Lane today.
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0: Sting and the Police from 1980 and Don't Stand So Close to Me. It's 7:28, Friday morning with Nation Radio. It's Friday today and I'm beside myself with excitement. Myself, because I am off to the cinema this weekend. It's not my weekend for my son, but I'm picking him up to take him to see this movie because I've got no one to go with. And his mum's like, oh yeah, we're not doing anything. So I am taking him to see Masters of the Universe. And every man who's about 35 to 45, 50 is excited now because He-Man, Master of the Universe, who we all grew up with, She-Ra, Big Cat, Skeletor, has been turned into a big blockbuster movie.
1: But you said that the older generation, so will he like it?
0: No. I mean, I told him we were going and he was like, oh, do we have to? And I was like, yeah, this is the best franchise story ever you'll ever see. He-Man, She-Ra, Big Cat, what's not to love about this? Big Cat's one of the coolest customers in the world. And, you know, and Skeletor's one of the best baddies ever. And Grayskull and all of this. It's got time travel. It's been such a great idea. And he was like, oh, no. And what he doesn't know is I'm dressing up for the occasion.
1: Oh, God. So what are you dressing up as?
0: He-Man.
1: You're actually going to dress as He-Man?
0: Yeah. I've got my sweatband. I've got a little thing I got from Amazon. And I've got my sword I got from Smith's Toys. I'm rocking it.
1: Are you for real?
0: Yeah.
1: I don't think you should do that.
0: By the power of Grayskull. I'm going to say that as I get out of the lift. I've already worked it out now. The lift will open in the cinema. And I will go, by the power. And then I'll probably get told to leave. This is Tony and Emma.
1: On Nation Radio.

0: Jamiroquai's Cosmic Girl on Nation Radio, the best variety of hits at breakfast time with Tony and Emma. I've got travel news ready for you. I've also got Billy Joel, My Life, and a classic record from Bruce Springsteen, Dancing in the Dark. This is Nation Radio. A new study says that more than half of us take our own tea abroad. This is you, this. You
1: this
0: do stuff
1: me.
0: Like this. No,
1: yes.
0: No. I don't even take shampoo or anything abroad. I literally take a toothbrush and a shaver. That's it.
1: Oh, no. I have to take my own tea bags because I'd be really disappointed. Because you get there and if there's no... Because some places you go, there's not even tea bags. A lot of places in Europe just have the coffee.
0: I wouldn't know. I like to find the local grocery store wherever I go and buy all the different energy drinks and go, their Red Bull's good here. Oh, their Monster's really good. Oh, yeah. Or other energy drinks are available. And I go, that's good, isn't it?
1: No.
0: Oh, they've got Rockstar. And I go through them all.
1: You can't beat a good cup of tea, though. And
0: good
1: if you're on holiday
0: drink.
1: And they only have coffee, you need to make sure you've got tea bags. It's like the number one thing. And I even put them in my hand luggage so they can't go walkies if you lost your case.
0: Okay, well, I'm never, ever following you through security because you are the person. You know when you stand and wait and the little bag gets taken off, then the man has to go through it? That's you. This is Tony and Emma.
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2: I'm Greg Edwards. Around Ipswich, starting to look busy now for this Friday morning. Some heavy traffic on both Chevalier Street and Yarmouth Road, around Bramford Road and Norwich Road. If you're out and about in Hintlesham, the A1071 Ipswich Road has some temporary lights for roadworks for about another week on the stretch going to and from Hadley, so expect one or two delays. On the main route, traffic's on move on the A14, no delays either east or westbound, and it's looking okay on the sensors on the A12 in the area.
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0: Joel and My Life from 1979. It's Tony and Emma at breakfast. Welcome to Friday. Olivia Rodrigo's new tune, Drop Dead, is coming soon. And The Boss is Dancing in the Dark. If you dance the way I do, best place to go dancing.
1: I'm planning a new trip.
0: Where are you going now?
1: Benidorm.
0: Benidorm, this is about right. Finally, you found somewhere you should be going. Excellent. You've tried all these classy destinations. You either get stuck there, mugged there, or left there on your own, deserted. And now you're finally arriving in Benidorm. You'll never come home once you go there.
1: So recently, obviously, I went to Blackpool, took the kids to

0: Liverpool, and one of my friends said, "Oh, how was it?" And I said, "Well, it was kind of like the Benidorm of the UK." And she said, "Oh my goodness, I've always wanted to go to Benidorm. Right. After watching the programme, I'd really like to go and see it and see if it really is how it is."
1: Yeah.
0: And I was like, and then she said, "Oh, but I don't think anyone would go with me."
1: Oh.
0: Well, that was my cue to jump in and be like, "Oh, I would. I'd go anywhere. I'll go anywhere."
1: Right.
0: So anyway, yeah, we've been looking at flights. You can get a flight for like 140 quid return.
1: You can get a flight for like 13 quid.
0: We probably could,
1: You probably can.
0: But yeah, so we decided we're going to go to Benidorm. We're going to get, and I said, "Hang on though, if we're going to do it, we've got to do it good. So we've got to go all out Benidorium."
1: Right, that's a new word I've never heard. I thought you were going to say you're going to go 5-star, which would be about the equivalent of 2-star everywhere else. But I mean, look, get all your vaccinations ahead of time. I'd say that.
0: Yep. I want to buy us some like pink cowgirl hats.
1: Okay, you do you. I'll just watch on social media in absolute despair.
0: I'm going to get on one of those little mobility things as well.
1: Great. You'll be like Madge or whatever her name
0: was. Yeah, that's it. I want to reenact the whole thing, you know?
1: Okay, great. Okay, well,
0: here's... I think it'd be great.
1: Look out, Benidorm. One of your own's approaching. This is Tony and Emma.
0: On Nation Radio.

0: Drop Dead.
1: Olivia Rodrigo and Drop Dead in just over an hour. We'll kick off the golden hour for Friday. First, though, a lot more fun to come. News headlines too. It's Nation Radio with Tony and Emma.
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23: Top stories this hour. It's emerged Andrew Mountbatten-Windsor made a private income from subletting properties on his Royal Lodge estate. The King's brother rented out three cottages while paying a so-called peppercorn rent himself. Royal correspondent Laura Bundock.
24: Andrew was forced to leave his 30-room mansion, but with his departure came difficult questions about the terms of his lease. It prompted MPs to investigate all royal properties and ask whether there has been value for money for taxpayers. A Buckingham Palace spokesperson said, "We hope that the findings will help clarify or contextualise a number of points regarding royal properties."
0: The US government joined criticism of UK police over the murder of a student in Southampton. It's called for a rejection of so-called two-tiered policing. Sir Keir Starmer's denied that's happening. The Mayor of Greater Manchester, Andy Burnham's, confirmed he would join in any potential Labour leadership contest. The party says the process of challenging the PM hasn't been triggered. And Liverpool have confirmed former Bournemouth boss Andoni Iraola as their new head coach.
1: Now for the news here in Suffolk, and a Suffolk charity supporting children affected by sexual abuse says demand for its services is at a record high. Brave Futures says it's got the longest waiting list in its history and is facing uncertainty over future funding. The charity's hoping this weekend's Dragon Boat Festival will help raise funds.
2: We have got the highest amount of referrals, the longest waiting list we've ever had, and that's not acceptable to us. We don't want children on a waiting list. They shouldn't have to wait. We don't want them waiting. Our view is 8 to 12 weeks, and even that feels uncomfortable, and now we're at the point where it might go past that, so we're in desperate talks to try and secure more income.
1: A Suffolk home care service supporting older people and those living with dementia has been rated outstanding by inspectors. The Care Quality Commission upgraded Housing 21's home court service from good to outstanding after finding people were at the heart of everything staff did. Inspectors praised the service for delivering highly personalised care and strong leadership. And Ed Sheeran is back in Ipswich this morning. He's taken to social media to tell followers he'll be at the waterfront at around 9 a.m.
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1: A bit of an overcast day with some brighter spells at times, drier though with highs of 18. That's the latest. I'm Adam Richardson.
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0: The Bare Naked Ladies and One Week here at Nation Radio. It's Tony and Emma at breakfast. The new one from Bruno, I Just Might, is on the way next. Universities could bring back handwritten essays. Yes, to beat the chatbot cheats.
1: Yeah, I think they should.
0: I don't know why they've allowed people to start typing anyway.
1: So I spoke to one of my friends who works in a university, and she said, because technology's kind of gone too far...
0: Let me stop you there. Does your friend, like, work... And you say your friend works at university. I've met some of your friends. Does she work in the car park? Does she work on reception?
1: You're so rude.
0: My friend works in university. What does she do? She works in the canteen.
1: No, right. She is very high up in the university. And right. She said...
0: She works on the top floor in the canteen.
1: Right, stop it. She said that because technology has gone too far,
0: yep,
1: and they can't, you know, they can't stop people using this, what they're doing is telling them, we want you to use this particular AI platform and this is how you can use it.
0: /God mode, by the way, if you're using Claude. Anyway, yeah, carry on.
1: Well, because they've got nothing else. How on earth can you stop people doing that? You can't now.
0: It's too late. The genie's out of the bottle.
1: It is. It's too late.
0: Yeah, it's too late. Well, you can if you lock them in a room and make them write with their hand and they give them no access to technology.
1: Well, this is true,
0: then you
1: yeah.
0: will find out what they know and what they don't. And I lay money and they don't know very much. So good luck with that. If you go to uni, this is Tony and Emma.
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0: 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I just might. It's Tony and Emma at breakfast. Hey, if you enter this, you might just win £750,000. Make me a
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0: £750,000 must be won today on Make Me a Winner, and it could be you, like last week's winner, Pete, that walks off with the cash. 750k to be precise. 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
12: I'm Greg Edwards. Some delays now on the A14 eastbound this morning between Junction 56 at the Worstead Interchange and Junction 57 at the Nacton Interchange. An accident is slowing traffic down. Meanwhile, traffic's on the move on the A12 in the area. Not too bad this morning on the northbound approach to Junction 33 at the Copdock Interchange. In Ipswich, it is slow on Crown Street on the centres and also really heavy on both Chevalier Street and Yarmouth Road around Bramford Road and Norwich Road.
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0: Classic Donna Summer, I Feel Love from 1977. It's Tony and Emma at Breakfast. Good morning. Welcome to Nation Radio. Gwen Stefani, what you waiting for? And the One Republic guys, I Ain't Worried, coming next. Emma, I have found a summer job for you.
1: Oh, okay, great. What is it?
0: You can still do this because you can work remotely, okay? The world's most remote post office is hiring.
1: No, I don't want to work with the post office after I watched that programme about the post office and all the stuff that went on years ago.
0: Right, but yes, but this is the most remote post office in the world, i.e. you've got nobody to deliver anything to. They need a post person to work in South Georgia, this tiny island right on the edge of Antarctica.
1: Hang on, that's miles away.
0: It's 8,000 miles away, to be honest with you. That's to be precise.
1: You'd miss me.
0: No, because you'd still do the show. I would still hear your miserable whining voice every day. I mean, your lovely voice every day. The island is uninhabited in winter and only wakes up in the summer, which is where they need you. You will come in. The weather hits a high, get ready for this, of 9 degrees, so your cold water swimming will come in handy. And it only has a visit from the occasional cruise ship.
1: Well, there'd be no post because there'd be no one else there.
0: I'm reading this wondering why they need a post office and why they need a post person or woman or man, whatever you're supposed to call them this week. Because there is, as you say, frankly, nobody to deliver the mail
1: I'd be the only one writing letters, trying to get pen pals and someone to write back to me.
0: You said you wanted a pen pal. This was your calling. You would be based in the old whaling station. Oh, here we go. Your other duties, this is it. They've advertised for a postie. Other duties would include keeping the island clean, tidy, stocking shelves, making the place look nicer when tourists visit from the cruise ship.
1: Oh, well, I could do all of that bit, but I feel like you're trying to, you're just trying to get rid of me.
0: Yes, in the nicest possible way. Here's South Georgia. I've got one for you. This is Tony and Emma.
1: On Nation Radio.

0: Gwen Stefani, what you waiting for? This is Tony and Emma at Breakfast. Good morning. Travel news coming soon. Daft Punk one more time. And David Bowie and Mick Jagger from Live Aid at Dancing in the Street next. I had an idea years ago, and it's finally coming true.
1: Okay.
0: I had this idea, and when I loosely had a go at doing comedy, I had this idea when they used to ban all the people, you know, that from the Olympics and sports that took all these nasty substances, right? And I said, I'm quite interested to see what the Olympics would be like if they were on all the substances, to see how, far they could push themselves. Well, anyway, they're now going to do it. In Las Vegas, they're going to do what's called the Enhanced Games. So they're going to have, like, the Olympics, if you will, not all of the categories, as we're there all year. They're going to have certain categories that we know from sport, and they're going to let people take stimulants and other substances. Nobody should do that, by the way. But that's what they're going to... And they're going to see what the games are like when people are enhanced.
1: I'm not sure about this.
0: Look, one way or the other, it's going to be very entertaining, isn't it? Here comes the javelin. Where did the javelin go? 6 miles that way. This look out, do
1: could
0: a search.
1: Dangerous.
0: It could be very dangerous. The Enhanced Games is coming to Las Vegas. Look out for it. This is Tony and Emma. Nation Radio.
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23: I'm Greg Edwards on the A14 eastbound. Traffic slow between Junction 56 at the Worstead Interchange and Junction 57 at the Nacton Interchange because of an accident. Meanwhile, on the A12, northbound traffic isn't too bad on the approach to Junction 33 at the A14 Copdock Interchange, according to the latest on the sensors. It is slow going into Ipswich, though, on London Road from the A14 at Copdock through to Hadley Road and West End Road, and there's heavy traffic into town on Worstead Road as well.

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23: The top stories this hour. It's emerged Andrew Mountbatten Windsor earned money by subletting properties at Windsor to staff while himself paying a peppercorn rent. The public spending watchdogs revealed the details in a new report, although we don't know how much the former Duke made. The US State Department has waded into the row over the death of Henry Novak in Southampton. The teenager was falsely accused of racism and died in handcuffs.

0: Justice Secretary David Lammy has been asked if he agrees with America's suggestion of two-tiered policing.
1: That's not my perception. What I do recognise is complexity. I do recognise that guidance exists and that guidance should be clear. And fundamentally, every one of us, whatever our religion, whatever our background, whatever our colour, we must be equal before the law.
0: For the first time, the Mayor of Greater Manchester, Andy Burnham, has confirmed he would run in any potential Labour leadership race, but the party says no process to challenge the PM has been triggered. And new Liverpool boss Andoni Iraola has said he's delighted to be at one of the biggest clubs in the world.
2: Now for the news here in Suffolk, and if you're looking for that Friday feeling, look no further than the waterfronts in Ipswich, as Ed Sheeran's announced a surprise performance is happening right now. Our reporter's there and has been speaking with Sarah Yule from Orange Amps, the organisation that's hosting him.
3: He started obviously working really hard, busking, building up his repertoire, building up his audience. So we're back here in his hometown today, where he is going to be doing a little pop-up performance just to celebrate where music begins.
2: And hundreds of people are expected to gather this weekend for Brave Future's biggest Dragon Boat Festival yet. The charity hopes to match last year's £50,000 fundraising total, which it says funded support for around 25 children affected by sexual abuse. Anna Walker says the money's desperately needed.
4: We need to recruit practitioners in order to manage that significant rise of need. It's like the chicken and the egg, because we go out and we do the Dragon Boat races, and then we go out and we engage, and because we're so passionate about early intervention and prevention, we're seeing more referrals.
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2: A bit of an overcast day with some brighter spells at times, drier though with highs of 18. That's the latest. I'm Adam Richardson.
7: Here we go for Friday morning, 60 minutes worth of hits. We're now about to play from one mystery era music history. Now, when you figure out which year we're playing, jump on the WhatsApp, 07740 938500. We start here

Hecka 100 and Love Plus One. It's Tony and Emma at breakfast. Welcome to our amazing golden hour. On the show today, Wham! Young Guns. And here comes Carly Simon asking why. But which year did you first hear all of these great records? This is Nation Radio.

0: Wow, there's Wham and Young Guns. It's Tony and Emma at breakfast. Welcome to the Golden Hour. It's time for a clue. It's a car-related clue.
1: Good afternoon, sir. May I be of assistance?
2: Hello, yes. I wish to test drive the car of the year.
1: Now, you mean the new Renault 9. Which one did you have in mind?
2: Well, the one that got the award.
1: Ah, but there are 8 models to choose from, with 3 different engines, 4 or 5-speed gearboxes, an automatic, 2 or 4-star petrol, and 5 have the revolutionary new tilting front seats.
2: All right. Okay, fine. I'll take 8 test drives.
1: Very good, sir. I'll just phone my wife and tell her I'll be a bit late.
3: The new Renault 9.
0: Voted car of the year it was as well, the Renault 9 car of the year. But which year? 07740938500 if you fancy playing along on WhatsApp. We'd love to receive your message right next today. Eddie Grant, I Don't Want to Dance, and the Pretenders are back on the chain gang.
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Right, one of my favourite ever TV themes is about to play as a clue right now, so I'm going to turn everything up here because I love this piece of music.

0: So many brilliant memories of my younger days are flooding back there listening to that tune. There's the theme of Dynasty. That hit our TV screens. The soap opera made its UK debut on BBC One in this year. But which year? 07740938500 to play along. Irene Cara and John Cougar Mellencamp. 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

0: let's do the big final reveal of today's mystery year. Ozzy Osbourne married his manager Sharon, and this year they chose to wed on Independence Day, so we'd never forget the date. Countdown was first shown on a brand new TV station, Channel 4. Birds launched Ice Magic, the chocolate sauce that would set hard on ice cream in this year. Time Magazine's Man of the Year was given the first time to a non-human. Yes, they gave Man of the Year to a computer, that one, well. And the musical Little Shop of Horrors premiered on Broadway. And Billy Piper was born. The year in question was 1982.
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10: The top stories this hour. It's emerged Andrew Mountbatten Windsor earned money by subletting properties at Windsor to staff while himself paying a peppercorn rent. The public spending watchdogs revealed the details in a new report, although we don't know how much the King's brother made. The Justice Secretary's rejected an intervention from the US State Department, which has suggested there's two-tiered policing in the UK following Henry Novak's murder in Southampton. Meanwhile, three more people have been arrested over unrest in the city earlier this week. The regulators ordered Welsh Water to pay nearly £45 million for a lack of oversight that led to a series of sewage spills. The money will be used to fund improvements. And Emily Blunt says working with Steven Spielberg on his new sci-fi film Disclosure Day was a dream come true.
11: I met him and it was a surreal thing because he built our imagination as children. Like, I don't remember many movies from a child, but I remember his.
10: The actress who plays a scientist in the movie was speaking at the film's London premiere last night.
12: Now for the news here in Suffolk, and he's made us wait, but it's been worth it. Ed Sheeran's made his return to home turf, playing the waterfront in Ipswich right now in a surprise pop-up event. Talk about the Friday feeling. Our reporter's there, soaking it all in and having a bit of a boogie with these lot.
13: I think the fact that he continues to represent the county and the town, it's great. He could have gone off and lived in LA, but he doesn't. He remains true to his roots, and I think that's so important.
14: I've seen Ed over 50 times. I keep coming around. If he's around, I'm coming around. This is not the furthest or earliest we've come to see that man.
15: I used to go to uni here as well, so I was like, yeah, got to go, got to see him. He's a big inspiration to me as well.
12: And elsewhere this morning, Lowestoft's about to get a lot... And elsewhere, Lowestoft's about to get a lot more waffle, and not the chatty kind. Birdseye's parent company spending £2.2 million on a new potato waffle line, meaning nearly 45 million waffles a year. That's a lot of crispy squares for our freezers.
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12: A bit of an overcast day with some brighter spells at times, drier though with highs of 18. That's the latest. I'm Adam Richardson.
16: Yeah.
17: Good morning, I hope I find you well this Friday morning. This is Mark Collins here on Nation Radio with you through till 1. Let's start Friday.

first woman to be inducted into the Rock and Roll Hall of Fame. The Queen of Soul, they called her. Aretha Franklin with Who's Zooming Who here on Nation Radio. Before that, Something Happened on the Way to Heaven from My Uncle Phil. And Where is the Love from the Black Eyed Peas gets us into Friday morning show here on Nation Radio. Good morning. This is Mark Collins. I hope I find you well. As I mentioned yesterday, the World Cup begins next Thursday at 8 o'clock with Mexico against South Africa. And replicas of the football shirt worn by Paul Gascoigne and the England team at Italia 90 is now the number one selling retro footy top ahead of the World Cup. Well, I hope that this World Cup is as good as Italia 90. Italia 90 was one of those World Cups that changed football. It was for the good, for the good. It was a great World Cup. And if you're going to buy a replica shirt, make sure it's an Italia 90 one. You look cool in Italia 90 replica shirt with Paul Gascoigne wore.

0: Blue Monday on a Friday morning here on Nation Radio Suffolk. It's New Order. And before that, I played you Miles Smith with Niall Horan and their current song, Drive Safe. If you missed this morning's Golden Hour, Stuart McGinley took us back 44 years to 1982, the year that the 20 pence coin came into circulation. The Hacienda Club opened in Manchester, and the Pope visited Britain for the first time in 450 years. Plus, Stuart played songs from Duran Duran, Haircut 100, and Eddie Grant. There's another year for you to guess. Monday morning at 9 o'clock here on Nation Radio Suffolk.
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0: song that was covered by Lily Allen for the John Lewis advert at Christmas a few years back. Keane with Somewhere Only We Know here on Nation Radio. And before that, Yvonne Elliman, If I Can't Have You. Today's the day somebody's going to become a three quarters of a millionaire, if that makes sense. Make me a
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0: Well, I wouldn't be complaining if somebody gave me three quarters of a million pounds. And this afternoon, in fact, through every Friday throughout June, we are giving away three quarters of a million pounds. Today is no exception. Pete won it last week. You could be this week's winner. This is what you need to do. 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Or call 03723 807 931. Calls to that number are charged at the standard rate. You've got to be over the age of 18 to play, and all the rules for this network competition are on our website. Lines close at 5 o'clock this very afternoon. All you've got to do if your phone rings after 5 is answer it. If it's us on the other end, you will win three quarters of a million pounds, which will be in your bank account after the call has been made, ready for the weekend. 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

0: Aztec Camera, Somewhere in My Heart on Nation Radio for this Friday morning. And before that, I played you the Pink Pony Club from Chapel Roan. This weekend, we'll be celebrating those songs that just didn't make it to number one. And there are quite a few big songs that you think, oh, that must have been number one. No. The Killers with Mr. Brightside and Wonderwall from Oasis. All of Me by John Lennon. John Legend, I should say. Ed Sheeran's Castle on the Hill never made it to number one, nor did Pompeii by Bastille. Passenger, Let It Go, and Queen's Don't Stop Me Now. There's a whole lot of them we're going to be playing starting 10 o'clock Saturday morning with Tony Shepherd here on Nation Radio. Songs that didn't make it to number one.
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That's so true. There's Gracie Abrahams on Nation Radio this Friday morning. It is the 5th of June. If it's your birthday today, happy birthday. It was on this day in 1964. The Rolling Stones played their first ever live date in America. On this day in 1967, Rodgers and Hammerstein's soundtrack to the film musical The Sound of Music landed at the top of the UK album charts, where it stayed for more than a year. It was number one for 70 weeks. Now, on this day in 1977, Alice Cooper's boa constrictor suffered a fatal bite from a rat that it was being fed for breakfast. Alice Cooper then held auditions for a replacement boa constrictor, and a snake named Angel got the gig. You gotta love Alice Cooper. Mariah Carey married the president of Sony Music, Tommy Mottola, in Manhattan on this day in 1993. And on this day, 10 years ago, the four members of ABBA performed alongside one another for the first time since 1982 at a private gala to mark 50 years since songwriting duo Björn Ulvaeus and Benny Andersson met for the first time in Stockholm. Happy birthday today to the American avant-garde artiste Laurie Anderson. She's 79. Nico McBrain, the former drummer with Iron Maiden, is 74 years old today. Kenny G, the American saxophonist, is 70 today. And also celebrating his 70th birthday today, happy birthday to Richard Butler. Who's Richard Butler? He's the lead singer with the Psychedelic

0: Pretty in Pink from the Psychedelic Furs here on Nation Radio. And happy 70th birthday today to Richard Butler, the lead singer with the Psychedelic Furs. Good morning, this is Mark Collins here on Nation Radio for this Friday morning. The latest news headlines are next at 11 o'clock, and then get your linking caps ready for Friday morning's weekday link at 11:20 here on Nation. 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
7: Top stories this hour. It's emerged Andrew Mountbatten Windsor charged staff to live in properties on the Windsor estate whilst paying a peppercorn rent for his own home. The National Audit Office has carried out the first review of royal residences for 20 years but hasn't revealed how much money the former Duke earned. Three more people have been charged over disorder in Southampton following protests about Henry Novak's murder. There were clashes with police in the city on Tuesday. The teenager died in handcuffs there last year when the man who stabbed him falsely claimed racial abuse. And Steven Spielberg's back with his latest movie. Sci-fi film Disclosure Day is about government conspiracies around contact with aliens. We caught up with the iconic director on the red carpet last night.
8: The question I ask myself now, that I'm sure I ask myself all through my life, is why don't we know more? And isn't it about time that we're allowed in on the secrets that have certainly persisted since Roswell in 1947?
7: The film's out next week.
9: Now for the news here in Suffolk. Well, some may say his performance was perfect. Ed Sheeran returned to the streets of Ipswich with only a guitar and an amp in his possession, just like when he started. The Suffolk star announced a surprise event last night, giving fans only a few hours to gather their A-team. Our reporter Jasmine Oak was there, stepping in as our very own Galway girl.
10: So you brought your guitar with you, and obviously you've got a Sharpie there, so you were hoping he would sign it, I take it.
11: But what has he given you instead?
12: He gave me an amp.
11: It was really good.
12: I went to his concert, so I feel like it was better than his concert.
11: You were basically at the front of that concert. Run me through what's going through your mind right now.
13: Yeah, I thought Ipswich last year was the best concert, but this is definitely the best I've ever been to. This is insane.
9: And get ready for a waffle takeover in Lowestoft. Birdseye's parent company's bringing in a new potato waffle line, meaning nearly 45 million waffles will be made here every year.
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9: A bit of an overcast day with some brighter spells at times. Drier though, with highs of 18. That's the latest. I'm Adam Richardson.
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16: 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This is Mark Collins. Let's start this hour of the best variety of hits with the Backstreet Boys. Nation.

0: Dundee with Live It Up on Nation Radio for a Friday morning. Jess Glynn before that, I'll Be There, and getting us into another hour of the best variety of hits on your radio with the Backstreet Boys with Quit Playing Games With My Heart. 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
0: Well, we put our heads on the line throughout June and said we will give away £750,000 every Friday throughout June. Today being the first Friday in June, we've got £750,000 up for grabs this very afternoon after 5 o'clock. So you've got to get your text in before five this afternoon. 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Calls to that number are charged at the standard rate. You must be over the age of 18. And all the rules of this network competition can be found on our website. Lines close, 5 o'clock this afternoon. All you need to do if your phone goes after five is answer it. If it's us on the other end, you will win £750,000, which will be in your bank account after the call has been made, ready for the weekend. What's the first thing you'd buy? You get up tomorrow morning, what's the first thing you'd buy? Aston Martin? Yeah, me too. This is what you need to do then. Text PLAY to 65115 before 5 this afternoon. And I wish you the best of luck. Make me a
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0: Spice Girls, Who Do You Think You Are? And before that, Lola Young with Messy on Nation Radio, where it's time for Friday morning's weekday link. Three songs to play you, all linked today by one word. Yes, it's a blankety blank type weekday link. I'm about to play you the first two out of the three. You've got to suss out what the word is that links those two songs and then apply the same logic and come up with song number three, please. Let me know your thoughts as to what the third song could be on this WhatsApp number. 07740938500. That's my WhatsApp number. Have a guess on Friday morning's weekday link here on Nation Radio.
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Such a great song and such a great voice Scott Walker had. The Walker Brothers with No Regrets here on Nation Radio. It's song number one on Friday morning's Weekday Link. This is song number two.

Today's weekday link on Nation Radio is The Temptations and Treat Her Like a Lady. Song number one, No Regrets, from the Walker Brothers. There's a word that links those two songs. What's the word? And more importantly, please, what is song number three? 07740 938 500 is my WhatsApp number here at Nation Radio.

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0: Genie from Dua Lipa. A lot of people have got what the link is between the two songs, but nobody's come up with song number three yet. It is not Our House from Madness. It's not Food for Thought from UB40. It's not Park Life by Blur. It's nothing by Meghan Trainor. Anybody got any ideas? Nation
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We have a winner on today's Weekday Link in the last minute. Well done to Kev Harnett. Song number one was Walker Brothers. Song number two, Treat Her Like a Lady. The word dog linked those two. And Kev said, how about dog toy or toy dog?

0: Song number three on today's Weekday Link. Toy Soldiers from Martika. The word dog linked to all three songs today. Dog Walker, Dog Treat, and Dog Toy. Simple as that. Another one Monday morning at 11:20. On the way next, though, an hour of 80s songs for your delight and delectation. It is the Nation 80s Takeover. Nation
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5: Top stories this hour. It's emerged Andrew Mountbatten Windsor charged staff to live in properties on the Windsor estate whilst paying a peppercorn rent for his own home. The National Audit Office has carried out the first review of royal residences for 20 years but hasn't revealed how much money the former Duke earned. Three more people have been charged over disorder in Southampton following protests about Henry Novak's murder. There were clashes with police in the city on Tuesday. The teenager died in handcuffs there last year when the man who stabbed him falsely claimed racial abuse. And Steven Spielberg's back with his latest movie. Sci-fi film Disclosure Day is about government conspiracies around contact with aliens. We caught up with the iconic director on the red carpet last night.
6: The question I ask myself now, that I'm sure I ask myself all through my life, is why don't we know more? And isn't it about time that we're allowed in on the secrets that have certainly persisted since Roswell in 1947?
5: The film's out next week.
7: Now for the news here in Suffolk, and Ed Sheeran has made his return to home turf, playing the waterfront in a surprise pop-up event. Talk about a Friday feeling.
8: Darling, I will be loving you till we're 70.
7: Our reporter Jasmine Oak was there and got to have a bit of a boogie with these lot.
9: I think the fact that he continues to represent the county and the town, it's great. He could have gone off and lived in LA, but he doesn't. He remains true to his roots, and I think that's so important.
10: I've seen Ed over 50 times. I keep coming around. If he's around, I'm coming around. This is not the furthest or earliest we've come to see that man.
11: I used to go to uni here as well, so I was like, yeah, got to go, got to see him. He's a big inspiration to me as well.
7: And Lowestoft's about to get a lot more waffle, and not the chatty kind. Birdseye's parent company is spending £2.2 million on a new potato waffle line. It means nearly 45 million waffles a year will be made there. That's a lot of crispy squares for our freezers.
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7: A bit of an overcast day with some brighter spells at times, drier though with highs of 18. That's the latest. I'm Adam Richardson.
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12: 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This is Mark Collins. I've got songs from Simply Red and the Eurythmics on.

The Eurythmics, Sweet Dreams, are made of this on the Nation 80s takeover from Nation Radio. Before that, the first ever hit in this country for Simply Red. It was a cover version. The Valentine Brothers were the original artists of Money Too Tight to Mention. And St. Elmo's Fire from John Parr, getting us into Friday afternoon's edition of the Nation 80s takeover. Let's go back to 1987. And one of the best albums, in my humble opinion, of that decade. It was the Joshua Tree, and from it, U2's Where the Streets Have No Name on Nation Radio.

0: play, in my humble opinion. It's a great song. Dare Me on the Nation 80s Takeover from Nation Radio. And You Too from the Joshua Tree before that, Where the Streets Have No Name. If you've got yourself a smart speaker and you fancy listening to 80s songs at any time of day, just say to your smart speaker, play Nation 80s.
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fact about that particular song is that Lawrence Dallaglio, the England rugby captain, is one of the kids singing on that song. Yes, he went to the school that the choir were recruited for Tina Turner's We Don't Need Another Hero from the Mad Max 3 film. And before that, Starship with Nothing's Gonna Stop Us Now on the Nation 80s Takeover. 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

0: I'm going to dedicate that song to myself. A little reminder of my holiday, because this time 2 weeks ago, I was in a cocktail bar, and the music they were playing in this cocktail bar featured basically the greatest hits of Toto. And I was singing along to that particular song, along with a few others as well. Well, the cocktails were very strong. Rosanna from Toto, and before that, Rain or Shine from Five Star on the Nation 80s Takeover this Friday afternoon from Nation Radio.
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0: And if you're working a 9-to-5, you've got just over 4 hours to go. Dolly Parton wraps up Friday afternoon's edition of the Nation 80s Takeover here on Nation Radio. Thank you very much for your company for today and for this week. Whatever you're up to this weekend, have a wonderful time doing it. Tony Shepherd's on the way next after the latest news headlines at 1 o'clock, including half an hour of 90s classics from 2. Nation
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3: The top stories this hour. It's emerged Andrew Mountbatten Windsor earned money by subletting properties at Windsor to staff while paying very little rent himself. The public spending watchdogs revealed the details in a new report. Royal commentator Jenny Bonds responded to claims the profit went to running costs.
4: Let's hear the figures. How much was spent on the running cost? How much was the rent? Was there any surplus? And if so, why was Andrew allowed to keep it? And what did he do with it?
3: Three more people have been charged in connection with violent clashes with police in Southampton over the murder of Henry Novak. The 18-year-old student died in handcuffs there last year when the man who stabbed him falsely claimed he'd been racially abused. A man's been charged with attempted murder after a man was shot with a crossbow at a university campus in Surrey. 21-year-old Saudi national Almantir Dagamar is due in court. And Welsh Water will pay out £44.7 million after failures in its sewage network. The regulator Ofwat says the supplier's lack of oversight led to a series of spills.
5: Now for the news here in Suffolk, and a 65-year-old man's been charged with murder after a woman was attacked in Lowestoft nearly 7 years ago. Sarah Crush suffered a serious head injury in 2019 and died last December after years in care. Stephen Crush has been remanded in custody and will appear in court next week. And some may say his performance was perfect. Ed Sheeran returned to the streets of Ipswich with only a guitar and an amp in his possession, just like when he started. The Suffolk-born star announced a surprise event this morning, giving fans only a few hours to gather their A-team. Our reporter Jasmine Oak was there, stepping in as our very own Galway girl.
6: It was really good. I went to his concert, so I feel like it was better than his concert.
7: 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Run me through what's going through your mind right now.
8: Yeah, I thought Ipswich last year was the best concert, but this is definitely the best I've ever been to. This is insane.
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5: A bit of an overcast day with some brighter spells at times, drier though with highs of 18. That's the latest. I'm Adam Richardson.
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11: Good afternoon, Tony Shepherd here, getting you just that little bit closer to the weekend with some fine music. It's the best variety of hits. We're with a Kylie classic after George Ezra now. Nation.

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Afternoon to Philippa. Thanks for getting in touch. Glad you're enjoying the music here. It's Philippa's hen weekend this weekend. She's getting ready for a weekend with the girls at the seaside. So have a fantastic time, won't you? Lionel there all night long, as I'm sure you will be partying. And this is Ray, quite appropriately. Where is my husband? Presumably husband-to-be off on his stag do. This is Nation Radio.

0: 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Good afternoon, I'm Tony Shepherd. 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

Waterboys and Hole of the Moon on Nation Radio. Hello, Tony Shepherd here. If, like me, you're sort of thinking already about what's for tea, today is National Fish and Chip Day. So, well, what better excuse than to grab a chippy tea? There you go. There's tonight's dinner sorted. Olivia Rodrigo now. This is Driver's License at Nation. Come on.

0: 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Yeah, you said forever, now I drive alone past your street.
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0: 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Whatever your weekend plans are, we've got some great shows to go along with it. 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And then from 7 on Sunday night, we're taking you back to your youth club disco days with Beat Surrender and some chilled 80s and 90s Sunday night from 9.
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0: 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I've got a Back to the 90s little collection here with your name on it. 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Meantime, we'll get you up to date with the headlines for 2 o'clock next on Nation. 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

0: coats were killed by paranoid schizophrenic Valdo Calocane 3 years ago. The inquiry is looking into the role police and mental health services played in the months leading up to the attacks. Grace's father, Dr. Sanjoy Kumar, wants to see accountability at all levels.
1: My daughter's not going to come back to me, but I'll tell you what, someone else's daughter might be saved, or someone else's son might be saved, or someone else's father might be saved, and that's really been the motivation. It's about, please do your job.
0: The chair will make recommendations after final submissions later this year. The Prime Minister has rejected American accusations that the UK operates what they call two-tier policing. Sir Keir Starmer has dismissed the US State Department's comments on how officers handled the fatal stabbing of 18-year-old Henry Novak in Southampton. And Madonna's kicked off Pride Month by taking over New York's Times Square. Her six-song set was also streamed on YouTube.
2: Now for the news here in Suffolk. Police have charged a 65-year-old man with murder after a woman died years after she was attacked in Lowestoft. Sarah Crush passed away last December after needing care since 2019. Stephen Crush is due in court next week. And Ed Sheeran has made the trip back home to play a surprise gig. Hundreds of fans rushed to Ipswich Waterfront this morning, as did our reporter Jasmine Oak.
3: Ed came back to the streets of Ipswich with only a guitar and an amp, just like when he started.
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2: Staying mostly dry this afternoon, we just can't rule out the odd spot of rain where you are. Highs around 18. That's the latest. I'm Cameron Green.
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12: Good afternoon. The 90s always sound better on a Friday, so let's do this with me, Tony Shepherd, here on Back to the 90s. Soon, it's Tony Braxton and James, and first,

0: Such a great pop song, isn't it? Five and Keep On Moving on Nation Radio's Back to the 90s, Monday to Friday from 2. We bring back those 90s memories with the guilty pleasures, the catchy songs, the songs that just get those memories from the 90s flooding back. We've got a request in actually for a 90s dance number. Thank you to Philippa for sending this through. 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Hi guys, any chance of playing my favourite 90s dance track? Taking me back to me college days. Thanks, loving the good work. Thank you so much. Thanks, Philippa. I'll get that on within the next 10 minutes. And a Bryan Adams classic from the 90s next.
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As requested by Philippa, helping your workday just go just a little bit more swiftly. 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It's all on there. Right, Teddy Swims plays here. This is Mr. Know-It-All on Nation Radio.

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0: It's Pink and Walk Me Home on Nation Radio. Afternoon, lovely to be with you. Tony Shepherd here. Let's get you up to date with your top stories for 3 o'clock. Then more fine music to get you closer to that weekend, including a brilliant Old School Run double play at 3:30 this afternoon. Two great Old School Run tracks back to back. Nation
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9: Top stories this hour. The public inquiry into the Nottingham attacks has heard the survivors didn't receive their basic rights as victims. A hearing of evidence

0: Big hate crime was up by a third between April and May. And Blur bassist Alex James is going to host three events celebrating music and football during the World Cup. He's hoping to bring fans together in London's Trafalgar Square ahead of England's group stage matches.
1: Now for the news here in Suffolk. A man's been charged with murder after a woman was attacked in Lowestoft nearly 7 years ago. Sarah Crush suffered a serious head injury in 2019 and died last December after receiving 24/7 care for years. 65-year-old Stephen Crush is being held in custody to appear in court next week. And Ed Sheeran's made his return to home turf, playing at the Ipswich waterfront in a surprise pop-up event. Our reporter Jasmine Oak was there and got to have a bit of a boogie with these lot.
2: I think the fact that he continues to represent the county and the town, I mean, it's great. He could have gone off and lived in LA, but he doesn't. He remains true to his roots.
3: I've seen Ed over 50 times. I keep coming around. If he's around, I'm coming around. This is not the furthest or earliest we've come to see that man.
4: I used to go to uni here as well, so I was like, yeah, got to go, got to see him. He's a big inspiration to me as well.
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1: Staying mostly dry this afternoon. We just can't rule out the odd spot of rain where you are. Highs around 18. That's the latest. I'm Cameron Green.
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At the time, one of the most expensive music videos produced. It was in that stop motion style. It was on MTV on a loop, it seemed. Peter Gabriel and Sledgehammer on Nation Radio. This is Tony Shepherd, and this is Take That, and You're a Superstar is their current single. Silver.

playing tonight in Coventry. It's Take That and You're a Superstar on Nation Radio. Tony Shepherd here with you. And of course, this year, Glastonbury is taking a year off. It's a fallow year, but that doesn't mean live music needs to stop. In fact, thanks to Everywhere at Once, powered by the National Lottery, there'll be live music right on your doorstep. 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

0: 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With Madonna and Like a Virgin. It was Take That just before that. You're a Superstar. If you've got tickets to see them live on their 2026 circus tour, you're in for a treat. Make me a
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the extremely talented Andrew Hosier-Byrne, and that is Too Sweet on Nation Radio. I'm Tony Shepherd. Let's go old school with a great couple of old school run classics. Firstly, rewinding back to the 80s with Banana.

Elvis versus JXL, it's a little less conversation on Nation Radio's Old School Run, and we brought you an 80s favourite just before that from that powerhouse, Stock Aitken and Waterman. If you watch that Kylie documentary, you see they've got some studio footage and you just see how many gold discs adorn the walls. It's Bananarama and Love in the First Degree on Nation Radio's Old School Run. Let's check in with your latest travel in just a mo, and then it's a Whitney sing-along favourite.

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15: Nation Radio Travel.
17: Still some delays as you head northbound on the A12 this afternoon, just before junction 33 at Cop Dock. It's taken about 10 minutes to get through. Colchester traffic struggling as well. Cowdrey Avenue by the Westway roundabout, and also the usual queues at Ipswich Building, Chevalier Street and Yarmouth Road there on toward the Bramford Road junction. Birstall traffic touch busy through the roadworks. Hurdlemakers Hill, you've got a closure in both directions. That's from the street through to Fen Farm, and also some restrictions through the roadworks at Wickham Market with High Street shut there as well from Bordercott Lane through to Crown Lane. That's the latest.
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8: The top stories this hour. A man who sexually attacked a woman more than 20 years ago, for which another man was wrongly jailed, has been sentenced to 24 years in prison. 52-year-old Paul Quinn was found guilty of the 2003 rape in Salford. This case led to one of the UK's biggest miscarriages of justice after Andrew Malkinson was wrongly imprisoned for 17 years. The public inquiry into the Nottingham attacks has concluded. Students Grace O'Malley Kumar and Barnaby Webber and school caretaker Ian Coates were killed by paranoid schizophrenic Valdo Calicane 3 years ago. The inquiry is looking into the role police and mental health services played in the months leading up to the attacks. The Prime Minister has rejected American accusations that the UK operates what they call

0: later this week. And Ed Sheeran's delivered a surprise performance down at Ipswich's waterfront. He was joined on his return to his hometown by only his guitar and his amp, just like when he started. Our reporter Jasmine Oak was there, and she's met his new A-team. That would be 9-year-old Felix, who turned up with his strings today and walked away with something way better.
1: So you brought your guitar with you, and obviously you've got a Sharpie there, so you were hoping he would sign it, I take it.
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3: 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It was really good. I went to his concert, so I feel like it was better than his concert.
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0: Staying mostly dry this afternoon. We just can't rule out the odd spot of rain where you are. Highs around 18. That's the latest. I'm Cameron Green.
6: Friday afternoon on the home stretch to the weekend. Hello, Suffolk. Welcome along. It's Rob Chandler here with Drive Time, playing Fats and Small.

Suffolk's best variety of hits right here on Nation Radio, and we'll play that one for all of you taking part in the Brave Futures Dragon Boat Race on the Ipswich waterfront tomorrow, of course. Have a great time. Hopefully the weather is kind for you. Kirsty MacColl with her version of a brilliant Kink song right after this from Bruno Mars.

0: Suffolk Nation Radio, playing the best variety of hits for your Friday afternoon. It's Rob here with Drive Time. So we'll keep an eye on the traffic situation across Suffolk, of course. We'll give you an update in the next few minutes. Then a couple of brilliant songs back to back. You're going to love them. Lynyrd Skynyrd and The Killers, just ahead of this afternoon's Ponderer. Nation Radio.
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19: We're picking up some delays as you head around Ipswich on Crown Street down towards the Cricketers this afternoon. We've also got queues on Chevalier Street and Yarmouth Road nearby, approaching the Bramford Road Junction. And at Colchester, certainly worth watching out for a build-up. Cowdray Avenue near to the Westway roundabout. Generally elsewhere, not a bad picture overall. At Birstall, for instance, Hurdle Makers Hill coping despite those closures through the roadworks from the street through to Penn Farm. And even at Hintlesham, where we've got those temporary lights on Ipswich Road, fairly clear run of it from Priory Road through to the Hadley Turn. That's the latest.
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0: Nation Radio across Suffolk with the best variety of hits, two of my all-time favourite songs back-to-back. That'll do nicely on a Friday afternoon. Lynyrd Skynyrd and The Killers, of course. Meanwhile, we've got Taylor Swift and ABC on the way right after this.
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0: Here we go, last one of the week then. It is your Friday afternoon Ponderer. And apparently, on average, we forget three things a day. Typically, we forget, on average, three things a day. They include to take the food out of the freezer, to defrost, passwords, names, what we were about to say, but what's the number one thing we are most likely to forget? That's the Ponderer. I'll give you the answer just after five. Here's Taylor Swift now, Anti-Hero, here on Nation Radio.

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10: We're picking up some delays as you head around Ipswich on Crown Street down towards the Cricketers this afternoon. We've also got queues on Chevalier Street and Yarmouth Road nearby, approaching the Bramford Road Junction. And at Colchester, certainly worth watching out for a build-up. Cowdray Avenue near to the Westway roundabout. Generally elsewhere, not a bad picture overall. At Birstall, for instance, Hurdlemakers Hill coping despite those closures through the roadworks from the street through to Fen Farm. And even at Hintlesham, where we've got those temporary lights on Ipswich Road, fairly clear run of it from Priory Road through to the Hadley Turn. That's the latest.
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0: 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Thanks for choosing Nation Radio. It's Rob here with Friday Drive Time. Hi to you if you're off to the Corn Exchange for Disco for Grown-Ups, the live show. Or maybe you're off to the Regent tomorrow night for Jukebox Idols, the Overtones. Whatever your plans are, make sure they include Nation Radio. We got the answer to the Ponderer on the way soon. And then we're back with a number one from Belinda Carlisle. A proper feel-good Friday song from Phil Oakey with Giorgio Moroder. And the song of the year for 2025 from Alex Warren. Nation
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15: The top stories this hour. A man's been jailed for 21 years for a sex attack for which an innocent man was wrongly convicted. Paul Quinn, who's 52, was found guilty in April after advances in DNA testing connected him to the crime in Salford. Andrew Malkinson wrongly spent 17 years in prison. The public inquiry into the Nottingham attacks has ended, but the bereaved families say this is just the beginning.
16: If you don't find people accountable, you will never change a system, and systems are made out of people.
15: That's Dr. Sanjoy Kumar, the father of Grace O'Malley Kumar, who was killed by Valdo Calicane in June 2023, along with Barnaby Webber and Ian Coates. Today was the final day of evidence. Some news just reaching us. Actor Anthony Head, best known for his role in Buffy the Vampire Slayer, has died. He was 72. His daughters have put out a statement. And England face a huge Women's World Cup qualifier against Spain in Mallorca this evening. A draw will be enough to secure their place in next summer's tournament in Brazil.
17: Now for the news here in Suffolk. Police have charged a 65-year-old man with murder after a woman died years after she was attacked in Lowestoft. Sarah Crush passed away last December after needing care since 2019. Stephen Crush is due in court next week. And Ed Sheeran has made the trip back home to play a surprise gig.

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4: Lows around 13 tonight with the wind picking up. Then we've got showers on the way that will carry on into the weekend. That's the latest. I'm Cameron Green. Nation
5: 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Afternoon, Suffolk. Hope you're having a good one. It's Rob here with Drive Time as the best variety of hits continues. Phil Oakey, Alex Warren, David Bowie. All on the way after Belinda Carlisle. Nation.

0: Nation Radio across Suffolk with the best variety of hits. Don't forget, 7 o'clock tonight, the happy hour. 60 minutes of uplifting songs to get you singing along and properly giving you that Friday feeling. On the way soon, we've got Alex Warren and David Bowie.
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0: First, though, your Friday afternoon Ponderer. We forget, on average, three things a day. Things like to take the food out of the freezer, to defrost, passwords, names, what we were about to say, and I said, what's the number one thing we're most likely to forget? Why we've gone into a room. Let's be honest. We've all done that. Walked into a room. What did I come in here to get now? So well done if you guessed that. The Ponderer back Monday at 4:30 right here on Nation Radio.
3: They say the holy water's watered down, and this town's lost its faith. 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Oh my, oh my love, I take one look at you, you're taking me out.

0: speaker, Oscar to play Nation Radio Suffolk. For the best variety of hits, Rob Chandler here, Drive Time for Friday, with you through till 8, and as we know, 6 days to go, that's all till the start of the World Cup, and 12 days till England's first game. Now, over in America, where, of course, they're co-hosting the tournament with Mexico and Canada, they've got some clever tech people to ask AI who's going to win the final. Do you want the good news or the bad news? The good news, most of these chatbots reckon England are going all the way to the final. Here's the bad news, though. They reckon France will beat us. Oh, dear. Suffolk's latest travel news on the way. Then we've got a great Razor Light song lined up for you, along with Lenny Kravitz.
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16: Still some delays as you head around Colchester tonight. Calvary Avenue from the Westway roundabout through to the Ipswich Road roundabouts. Also got queues at Ipswich on Crown Street out towards the Cricketers and Chevalier Street and Yarmouth Road still struggling nearby as well, approaching the Bramford Road junction. Touch busy at Hintlesham, of course, with Ipswich Road affected by those temporary lights near to Priory Road. Laxfield High Street struggling with the temporary lights near to Jubilee Close. Still some roadworks at Leven Heath as well on the B1068. Temporary lights there by Brickkiln Lane.
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Nation Radio across Suffolk with the best variety of hits for your Friday evening. It's Rob Chandler here. We got something rather good happening over the weekend here on Nation Radio. As always, the perfect soundtrack, whatever your plans are. And I'll tell you all about it after we've played Wax and they follow Sabrina Carpenter, Espresso, here on Nation.

0: Evening, Suffolk. Happy Friday. Rob here with Drive Time on Nation Radio. Now, whatever your plans are over the weekend, make sure they include Nation. We will provide, as always, the perfect soundtrack. And this weekend, we're playing some of the biggest selling songs that didn't reach number one. I'm thinking of King, Love and Pride. I'm thinking of Ultravox, of course, famously Vienna, kept off the top spot by Joe Dolce, Shut Up Your Face. Others, including Bryan Adams, Oasis, Taylor Swift. Some of the biggest songs ever released, but they didn't get the coveted number one spot in the chart. And it all starts tomorrow morning here on Nation at 10 o'clock. Meanwhile, Suffolk's latest travel is on the way. Then we'll play you one of the best from Snow Patrol.
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9: Still some delays as you head around Colchester tonight. Cowdery Avenue from the Westway roundabout through to the Ipswich Road roundabouts. Also got queues at Ipswich on Crown Street out towards the Cricketers, and Chevalier Street and Yarmouth Road still struggling nearby as well, approaching the Bramford Road junction. Touch busy at Hintlesham, of course, with Ipswich Road affected by those temporary lights near to Priory Road. Laxfield High Street struggling with the temporary lights near to Jubilee Close. Still some roadworks at Leven Heath as well on the B1068. Temporary lights there by Brickkiln Lane.
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0: 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Let's go over now to Gemma Atkinson, who's making the call.
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2: I'm about to make today's huge Make Me a Winner call. 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
3: Hello.
2: Hello, my name's Gemma Atkinson.
3: You are joking me.
2: No, I'm not joking you. It's Gemma.
3: No.
2: What's your name?
3: It's Angie. I've just come on holiday today.
2: Angie, congratulations. Not only have you gone on holiday, you've won £750,000.
3: Oh my God, my grandson's going to be so happy because half of that money's for him.
2: Oh.
3: Because he's severely disabled. You are joking me, aren't you?
2: No, I'm not joking. You've won the cash, Angie.
3: Oh my God, I can't believe it.
2: Where have you gone on your holiday?
3: I'm in Spain.
2: Oh, I'm glad we didn't ring when you were on the flight. Imagine that.
3: Oh, so am I. God, that would have been awful. Oh, well, I wouldn't have got the phone call. I'm going to phone my son up immediately now and tell my son for my grandson, because it's going to cost over £400,000. These house adoptions, you've just made me the most happiest woman on this earth, honestly, I'm crying.
2: What's his name?
3: My grandson is Ollie.
2: Ollie, and it's £400,000, you said, for his care?
3: It's for his house adoption, so my son doesn't have a massive debt. Do you know what I mean?
2: Debt. Of course,
3: He's severely disabled. He's got SMA.
2: Gosh,
3: he's
2: Angie.
3: Got that. And I'm going to ring him now, because I'm telling you now, when I tell him I've won, he will not believe me.
2: Oh. Well, the thing
3: he's
2: is...
3: he's only five.
2: But, oh, five-year-old. Gosh, Angie.
3: I'm in shock.
2: Well, Angie, you sound like a wonderful, wonderful winner. I wish Ollie all the luck in the world. Bless him. And I
3: hope... Thank you so much.
2: I hope things go smoothly.
3: This has just made it for me. And my son's... I don't think he's going to believe me, but... I'll see when I phone my grandson.
2: Oh, wow. What a wonderful winner Angie is. And that money is going to help Ollie, a little grandson. Crikey. Look, we're doing this every single Friday in June. £750,000. And it goes into your bank account. So keep listening to find out how you can join our winning team next week and score yourself a life-changing £750,000. Make me a
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0: best variety of hits for Suffolk on this Friday evening. This is Nation Radio. It's Rob here with Drive Time. And a shout out to Chris, who's listening in Kesgrave. And he's the big 5050 today. Happy birthday, Chris. Big fan of the show, apparently. Lots of love from wife Pat and your sons Luke and Richie as well. Out celebrating later. Slap up meal in the town. Have a good one. News coming up next at 6, then we're back with one of the finest songs from Depeche Mode. We'll get Lena Marlin on, very catchy song. And Miles Smith teaming up with Niall Horan as well. Nation
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14: The top stories this hour. A man who sexually attacked a woman more than 20 years ago, for which another man was wrongly jailed, has been sentenced to 21 years in prison. 52-year-old Paul Quinn was found guilty of the 2003 rape in Salford. This case led to one of the UK's biggest miscarriages of justice after Andrew Malkinson was wrongly imprisoned for 17 years. Here's Detective Chief Superintendent Rebecca McKendrick.
15: We know this outcome has come 2 decades too late.
14: Two teenagers have been found guilty of murdering a 16-year-old boy on a Scottish beach. Caden Moy was stabbed in North Ayrshire last May. Actor Anthony Head, best known for his role in Buffy the Vampire Slayer and for some, the Gold Blend Man,

0: Manchester Crown Court judge later this week. And Ed Sheeran's delivered a surprise performance down at Ipswich's waterfront. He was joined on his return to his hometown by only his guitar and his amp, just like when he started. Our reporter Jasmine Oak was there, and she's met his new A-team. That would be 9-year-old Felix, who turned up with his strings today and walked away with something way better.
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0: Lows around 13 tonight with the wind picking up. Then we've got showers on the way that will carry on into the weekend. That's the latest. I'm Cameron Green.
6: 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Thanks for joining us. Lena Marlin, Miles Smith with Niall Horan and Level 42. 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

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It's Rob here with Drive Time. Shout out to you if you've been to or you're planning to go to the Alive and V Dubbin Festival. It started yesterday. It's on till Sunday. Hawley Park near Stowmarket, of course. Have a great time. Speaking of VWs, drive safe. 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

0: 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Always a great listen. Don't miss it. Foxy at 4 on Sunday. 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Then we've got a Motown classic from Stevie Wonder and a brilliant Maroon 5 song. 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

0: So we've made it to June, and whether it's sunny or whether it's pouring down with rain, we're going to be here Sunday afternoon. 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
4: All isn't up quite nicely out there tonight. Good news if you need to make a journey around Colchester, for instance. Cowdray Avenue back on the move now from the Westway roundabout. All looking good at Ipswich as well. Chevalier Street and Yarmouth Road there on towards the Norwich Road lights. And even if you're making the journey around Laxfield, things do seem to be coping pretty well on the High Street as well, despite those temporary lights near to Church Walk. Even through the temporary lights at Hintlesham, actually, just checking in with the sensors. Ipswich Road fully back to normal as well now. Nice and clear for Friday evening. Priory Road through to the Hadley Turn.
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0: Pleasure Radio, the best variety of hits across Suffolk. Friday evening, there's Maroon 5. Got Tom Grennan and Alison Moyet lined up right after this.
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0: Nation Radio across Suffolk with the best variety of hits on this Friday evening. Rob here with Drive Time. No excuse for going hungry today. The 5th of June is National Fish and Chip Day, also National Sausage Roll Day, and National Donut Day as well. Tomorrow, of course, the D-Day commemorations for the 6th of June. It's only 6 days to go till the start of the 2026 World Cup. And on Sunday, it's 2 weeks until Father's Day. Latest travel news for Suffolk on the way. Then we'll play you one of the best songs from Take That. Nation
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5: All moving pretty well out there tonight. Good news, if you need to make a journey, certainly nothing of any real concern slowing you down. Even when we had queues earlier around Ipswich, we're back on the move now. Chevalier Street down towards the Bramford Road Junction. Of course, a number of roadworks lingering on, certainly something that might cause disruption over the weekend. But those temporary lights at Laxfield High Street there, affected by that from Jubilee Close through to Church Walk. Also got those temporary lights lingering on up until the middle of next week at Hintlesham on Ipswich Road near to Priory Road. That's the latest.
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0: Olivia Rodrigo, Drop Dead Nation Radio, Suffolk's best variety of hits on this Friday evening. By the way, if you're heading off to Felixstowe over the weekend and you have a go at the Adventure Golf on the seafront and it turns out you're pretty good, you might want to consider this for next year. Probably too late now, but the Crazy Golf World Championships are being held this weekend in Hastings. Yeah, something to bear in mind. We're kicking off the happy hour after the news next at 7 with Britney Spears, Madness and Billy Ray Martin. Nation
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20: The top stories this hour. A man's been jailed for 21 years for a sex attack for which an innocent man was wrongly convicted. Paul Quinn, who's 52, was found guilty in April after advances in DNA testing connected him to the crime in Salford. Andrew Malkinson wrongly spent 17 years in prison. The public inquiry into the Nottingham attacks has ended, but the bereaved families say this is just the beginning.
21: It's really important to find the people who simply just didn't do their jobs accountable.
20: That's Dr. Sanjoy Kumar, the father of Grace O'Malley Kumar, who was killed by Valdo Calicane in June 2023, along with Barnaby Webber and Ian Coates. After 3 months, today was the final day of evidence. Actor Anthony Head, best known for his role in Buffy the Vampire Slayer, has died. He was 72. His daughters have described him as extraordinary. And England faced a huge Women's World Cup qualifier against Spain in Mallorca this evening. A draw against the holders will be enough to secure their place in next summer's tournament in Brazil.
0: Now for the news here in Suffolk. A man's been charged with murder after a woman was attacked in Lowestoft nearly 7 years ago. Sarah Crush suffered a serious head injury in 2019 and died last December after receiving 24/7 care for years. 65-year-old Stephen Crush is being held in custody to appear in court next week. And Ed Sheeran's made his return to home turf, playing at the Ipswich waterfront in a surprise pop-up event. Lara Porter, Jasmine Oak was there and got to have a bit of a boogie with these lot.
15: I think the fact that he continues to represent the county and the town, I mean, it's great. He could have gone off and lived in LA, but he doesn't. He remains true to his roots.
22: I've seen Ed over 50 times. I keep coming around. If he's around, I'm coming around. This is not the furthest or earliest we've come to see that man.
23: I used to go to uni here as well, so I was like, yeah, I've got to go, I've got to see him. He's a big inspiration to me as well.
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0: Lows around 13 tonight with the wind picking up. Then we've got showers on the way that will carry on into the weekend. That's the latest. I'm Cameron Green.
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26: The happy hour. Here we go, Suffolk, the best happy hour of the week, Friday evening. Looking forward to the weekend. 60 minutes of uplifting.

0: Nation Radio across Suffolk on this Friday evening with the best variety of hits. It is a happy hour, guaranteed to give you that Friday feeling. Set you up nicely for the weekend. We're playing the Bee Gees with an 80s number one right after Calvin Harris with Sam Smith here on Nation.
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0: Nation Radio, Suffolk's best variety of hits, the Friday evening happy hour. And a shout out to Fiona, Simon, Sally and Dave, listening in their office in Kesgrave, and Judy in Woodbridge. Can you give a shout out to my husband, Ken? We love a bit of crazy golf. We always play it. If we see a course, we'll play crazy golf. It's very competitive between the two of us. The winner usually buys dinner that night. This is because the Crazy Golf Championships are being held over the weekend in Hastings. Maybe you two should enter. The happy hour continues next here on Nation. We've got Katy Perry and Jade on the way. Nation
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0: Suffolk's best variety of hits right here on Nation Radio. It is the happy hour for this Friday evening, and what better song to play on the happy hour than Happy Hour itself? House Martin's on the way, along with Beyonce and Michael Jackson.
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0: happy hour across Suffolk on this Friday evening. Thanks for choosing Nation Radio. Now, I mentioned earlier the crazy golf championships are going on over the weekend in Hastings. Tracy, listening in Curtin. Hi, Rob. Love the show. Thank you. Also a big fan of crazy golf, especially the one where you get the windmill and the sails going round and you've got to try and knock the ball through the hole and miss the sails. I know exactly what you're talking about, Tracy. That's my favourite as well, I would have to say. Stay with us. The Happy Hour continues next with J-Lo.
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0: Nation Radio, Suffolk's best variety of hits on a Friday evening. And that one from Sophie Ellis-Bextor, wrapping up tonight's happy hour. Thanks for listening. Enjoy the rest of your evening. Have a brilliant weekend. I'll be back Monday afternoon at 4. Hope you can join me then. Stay with us. We got the house party on the way, the official start to your weekend with Roberto, Praz featuring ODB and Maya, Dinah Ross and Jamiroquai. Up first on tonight's show. Enjoy. Nation
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11: Let's do it for a Friday night. Dinah Ross on the way soon. Turn it up now, though. This is Praz kicking off Nation's house party.

What a way to get into the show tonight. Jamiroquai, Space Cowboy, Diana Ross before that as well. Yes, it is Nation's House Party for your Friday. Hello, I'm Roberto with these big anthems all the way through till 11 o'clock. Olive plays for you in a moment. Right now, though, Justin Timberlake, Sexy Back on Nation.

0: Olive, you're not alone. It's Nation for your Friday night. It's 20 past 8. Hello, I'm Roberto. Hope it's been a good, cool week for you. Yes, I know there's been lots of rain around, but what would you rather, the mega hotness of last week or the rain of this week? I'm going with the rain. Disco vibes soon from some Chic, and I've got Daft Punk coming up. Nation
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soundtracking for you this Friday night with these big tunes. There is Daft Punk's Around the World on Nation's House Party. Are you partying? Are you taking life easy? Are you still in work or something else? Let me know so I can give you a shout. Say hi through our Facebook page. 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Soul Searcher on the way. First though, Bobby Brown on Nation.

0: There is Soul Searcher on Nation's House Party. Going to play it for Josh and Lauren Mitchell. We are soundtracking their celebrations. They finally exchanged contracts on their first home. Couldn't be happier. Got the bubbles flowing tonight as well. Congratulations, guys. Good luck in the new place. I've got Brothers Johnson Stomp real soon and some Jax Jones. Nation
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0: Hi, Ethan Carter. I wonder if you're having as much fun as him. He's loving Nation's House Party in work. He's one of my work ravers on shift at 11. He says, thanks for the tunes to keep me going. You are welcome. There is Jax Jones, and we're heading back to the 90s next for a real house anthem.
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0: Oh, yes, it is. I'm Roberto, keeping you going till 11 tonight, setting you up for the weekend with the biggest tunes. I'm talking some Fatboy Slim real soon. Got Rob and Raz coming up. A song from them that's just so addictive. First up, Sub Sub. Ain't no love, ain't no use on Nation.

you remember the video to that song with that weird kind of impromptu dance performance? Everyone was like, is this real? And it was. There is Fatboy Slim's Praise You playing for you on Nation's House Party. Sandy B's on the way soon. A song that's got a wicked little bass line. First though, Junior Senior on Nation.

0: Did you ever go clubbing back in the day and this song came on? You'd stand in front of the bass speaker and your whole body would just shake. Was it just me doing that? Sandy B's Make the World Go Around, playing for you on Nation's House Party. I'm Roberto, with you till 11. Got these big tunes to get you ready for the weekend. Some Chaka Khan on the way soon and the Supermen Lovers.
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22: Chaka, chaka, chaka, chaka, chaka, Khan. Chaka Khan. Chaka Khan. Chaka Khan. Chaka Khan.

Alice and Limerick on Nation. When was the last time you had a big Friday night out? Megan Walsh has been in touch. Hi, Megan. Roberto, these songs taking me back to my clubbing days. Friday nights now are all about the ironing. You see, if you did have a big Friday night out now, right, would you be able to handle it? Or would you have like a 3-day hangover? Incognito's on the way for you real soon right now. Shalimar, A Night to Remember on Nation's House Party.

0: there is Incognito, always there on Nation's House Party. Say hi tonight for a shout through our Facebook page. Let me know what you're up to. 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

0: Joel Corry, Becky Hill, History on Nation as we storm it through Friday night and get you ready for the weekend. Thanks for having us on. I'm Roberto with an iconic house anthem for you next. From the late 90s, built around some brilliant disco vibes, sure to get you going. 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
3: If I said to you, dun-dun-dun-dun-dun, no, I haven't lost the plot. That is the beginning of an absolute anthem that I've got lined up for you next. It's from the late 80s, and boy, was it a massive floor filler back then. Might just get you moving tonight. Right now, though, it is 10 o'clock. I'm Roberto. We are partying our way into the weekend, kicking off with some Armin Van Halen. Go on, turn it up. This is You Don't Know Me on Nation.

Tony DeBart, The Real Thing on Nation. Inner City before that. Such a tune, right? Big fun. I'm Roberto, banging out these big songs till 11. Ultranate's on the way soon after we remix some Celine Dion. I'm Alive on Nation.

0: Good evening to Emma Parker, one of my work ravers for a Friday night, although she's doing it quietly because she's working in a care home. All the residents are asleep. She's on her Todd, loving the tunes. That is for you. Ultra Latte free on Nation's House Party, nearly 20 past 10. I've got the Jacksons lined up for you soon and some Cisco. Do you remember that song about the underwear? Yeah, that one. Nation
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2: 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You know, the finer things in life.

there is Eiffel 65 Blue on Nation's House Party. You're going to play it for Sarah Cunningham, who's got a real first world problem tonight. She's packing for a hen do in Portugal, flying out tomorrow morning. Although, she can't get everything she needs into her hand baggage. She's got the outfits, the hairdryer, multiple shoe options as well. What are you going to do? Don't most hotels have hairdryers? So you've done that one. And you could always do a Joey from Friends, wear a couple of different outfits at the same time. Good luck. Carl is freed from desire soon. First though, Junior on Nation.

0: Gala, Freed from Desire on Nation's House Party. Playing it for Katie and Sophie Ellis. They are sisters. They've sent me a little message. Roberto, loving the tunes whilst having an impromptu cocktail night. Going through the house using up whatever alcohol we can find. So far, they've done wine with vodka and blackcurrant. Sounds disgusting. Happy hangover. Jackie Graham's on the way for you soon. And LMFAO's Party Rock Anthem before 11. Nation
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0: Isn't this just such a brilliant anthem? Well, it is a party rock anthem, isn't it? LMFAO taking care of Nation's house party tonight. I'm Roberto. Thank you for partying with me. The party doesn't have to end there, though. If you head over to Nation Player right now and check out Nation Dance, the party can carry on all night long. Have yourself a brilliant weekend. I'll see you back here Monday from 8.
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